0: Exa FM 101.1 1121.
1: Let me dead in my eyes. 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I just wanna feel alive.

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1: 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I need you to get your shit together. Look where we are, okay? We're in the Wild West. I'm not buying this at all. You come with me.
0: Reset.
2: Get a load of this fucking guy, man.
0: Reset!